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3: Party people, this is Captain Kim speaking. Welcome aboard Benga Airways. 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Ibiza.

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Yo, what's up? This is Snow. Get ready for Informer, brought to you only by Bravo. And to all the fans of Bravo and Snow, chill your blood. And you know the song Informer. I'm going to sing it a little bit up to you. It goes...

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Cause the sun will always

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Fill my heart with delight. 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

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I want a few words, now go tell you no sweetheart. 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

0: 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I could have swore I had a fiver in the bottom.
1: Trigger FM Werbung. 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